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I'm glad that I got you, and it's alright. You got you a partner, and

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1: The cerebrum has suffered massive and
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1: Damage.
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0: Trial.
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0: Trial.
6: Got something to do with young men killing each other.
5: When it comes my turn, will you want me to go?
6: For democracy, any man would.

0: Claro. Claro.
1: It is impossible for a decelerated individual to experience pain, pleasure, memory, dreams, or thought of any kind.
0: Claro.
1: This young man will be as unfeeling, as unthinking as the dead until the day he joins them.
2: I don't know whether I'm alive and dreaming or dead and remembering.
3: How can you tell what's a dream and what's real when you can't even tell when you're

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0: trial.
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